0: 接受。All
1: right, let me introduce. This is Professor Li and his team.
2: I'm Gary with the UN, and this is my associate,
3: Robert.
1: 你好。
2: Oh, terrible. Look at the mold here. Coloration's wrong, yeah. Make a note. Look at that. So a few are okay, but... Victor!
4: Yeah?

Bring this with us. Put it in the car, yeah? I'm sorry to say that after looking at the project results of Professor Lee's work, I don't think we need

0: In projects, this is the outcome that happens. It's a law of probability. Now I'm hoping that this will not have an effect on your mood.
1: Thank you.
2: Professor Lee, don't beat up yourself. So many agriculture projects failed in Bamala over the year.
3: 他说：“李教授，希望您不要有什么心理负担。这些年在巴马拉有很多农业项目都失败了。”
2: I used to be disappointed. Now I get into it too.
3: 他说：“虽然他也不甘心，但已经习惯了。”

0: It's okay, don't cry. They are mom's friend, okay? Don't cry. I'm his mom. I saw it and no one was using, so I just gave to him to play with. It is not his fault. My bad. Sorry.
1: Don't worry, it doesn't matter.Here, right? If you want to play, you can play. And if I need, you give back to me, okay?
0: Okay.
1: Take this.
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7: 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So you are raising him by yourself. Where is his father?
2: 孩子的爸爸在哪
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0: 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Why? Because he steals people's things.
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2: 他跟维桑部落的一个人相爱了。
0: My parents was against us to be together.
2: 他家人不同意。
0: Half persisted in our weddings.
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2: 没有人过来祝贺。
0: Since that day, he's against me.
2: 自从那天之后
0: ，Drinks all day.
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0: Always come to me and take my money.
2: 经常过来拿他的钱。
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2: 而且还经常打他。
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1: One day he left home。有一天他离开家。
2: I thought he was away, or he was even dead.
1: 离开了，或者是死了。
2: Only to find out that he's in jail.
1: 后来发现他在监狱。
2: He doesn't deserve to be the father of my kid.
1: 他不配当孩子的父亲。Masha,
3: you are so brave.
2: Since I've started raising the kid alone,
1: 自从
2: I've realized that money is very important.
1: 自己有孩子的时候，他就知道钱很重要。
3: We can understand.
2: But I really want to thank you for everything.
1: 他非常感谢我们做的一切。
2: Many foreigners came here.
1: 很多外国人来这儿。
2: They colonized us.
1: 都是来殖民。
2: Make money.
1: 来赚他们的钱。
2: That was not helpful to us.
1: 没有任何帮助对他们。
4: Masha, we're different. We're Chinese.
2: I know you are friendly, but you must have your own purpose.
1: 友善。
2: We never know what you are going to leave behind us.
1: 他也不知道我们走了之后。
2: Then leave.
1: 能给他们留下来些什么？玛莎，我知道要想赢得你的信任确实很难。 You trust us.
5: 但是我希望有一天我们用行动能做给你们看。我们中国曾经也很穷。
1: Our country was poor.
5: 生活也很苦。
1: Life is hard.
5: 但是现在好多了。But
1: so much has now.
5: 所以我们有很多经验，希望以后能帮到你们。
1: We can really help you.
2: Thank you.
6: 这个 project still has a chance. We cannot give up. You have to support us.
7: You know what? You have your job, and I have mine. We can't wait. If we fail, this is on track. They win the election, and they have the project coffee. And me, I don't have. So, this solution will be hard.

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1: I understand, but
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0: Sorry, are you not going back to China? I will organize the big farewell party for you.
4: 立刻盛大的欢送仪式。
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5: Mr. Nikara, we believe that our project will be successful.
0: Sorry, it's great. You are so determined. As the chief of the police, it's my duty to fully support you.

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3: Ladies and gentlemen, flight SQ0103 has arrived. Please take care of your belongings.Ladies and gentlemen, may I have your attention, please? Passengers for flight SQ0103. We kindly request you go to the boarding gate. Thank you.
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8: 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I'm going to cook.
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3: Ladies and gentlemen,
2: you go first. You go first.
6: SQ， 0101 0。
9: The plane is about to take off. I'm going to close the cabin door now. Do you still want to board?
2: Wait a moment, wait a moment.
3: Ladies
2: and gentlemen, may I have your attention, please? Passengers,
6: flight SQ0103. Let's go, let's go. Okay, you go.
2: Thank you, thank you.
6: Okay.
10: Hey, hey, hey. 人呢？没人了。
11: The cabin door for your flight is closed. You can't enter now.
2: 什么意思啊？关门了？
11: Yeah, it's closed.
2: 不是，哎
12: 哎，12点现在。哎，这三点起飞，现在才12点。啊？
11: It's closed. It's closed. Sorry.
2: 太不靠谱了。
11: Sir, you can't pass.

0: Oh, look at the birds, yes. Oh my goodness, there's so many of them. There's literally hundreds of them.
1: Yes.
2: I'm a photographer from the United States. I've traveled around the country taking photos of different locations. We've looked for recently quite a few opportunities to shoot more ecological situations.
1: 这一次呢，我们踏入了很多之前都没有去感受过的自然界的一些东西。
2: There's been a pretty large ecological change in this region of Hainan.
3: 就是我们湿地公园，也是我们海南省越冬水鸟的一个重要栖息地之一。
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2: So you can hear the bird, right? Can you tell what kind of bird it is by hearing it?
5: 这是华夫花鸣鸟叫的。
2: She's done some amazing things. Went from 80 named birds to over almost 200 named birds that she photographed herself.
3: 其实拍鸟吧，也是磨练一个人的意志的。就像上次我为了把紫水鸡宝宝拍出来，它，然后就在太阳底下就能待上将近6个小时。哇，
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0: And I want to start off by saying, my oh my, what an amazing sunrise. Beautiful, beautiful, beautiful morning.
1: I'm taking the video of the sun rising.
0: Oh, gotcha. The life of a photographer, I think, is that you often need to be patient.
2: I can see a long neck.
3: Along that.
2: 他早上在这里找东西吃.
4: That's so cool.
0: This guy's hunting. He moves really slowly and he...
2: 这个水域最前面有一只草鹿，比较少见的一种鹿。
0: And then we also saw some eagles.
2: 哇，猛禽，猛禽！哇，飞这么近
1: ！On the hill, very close to us. 哎呀，终于看到了，栗鼠鸭。
0: They were so small from the distance, but we were able to capture them.

0: I've lived in China now for 15 years. I wanted to learn about the country, and then my goal was to share what I learned with people in the West. Very wet land today.
1: They say that rain is sometimes difficult, but is that going to stop us from having a great time?
2: No.
1: No, not at all. So let's go. Let's do it. Let's have fun.
2: Yeah, have fun.
3: 啊，欢迎来到惠文湿地。红树它是一类植物，但是这一类植物呢，啊，体内含有一些善磷，就是遇氧化就容易变红，它统称为红树。
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2: 他都拍着拍着都不想走了。

Some people think I'm crazy. Fair enough. My name is Paul Salopek. I'm a biologist by training, a foreign correspondent through long experience, and a National Geographic writer and explorer. I am walking continuously without breaks from Africa all the way to the tip of South America, a place called Tierra del Fuego. My project

0: called the Forever Walk is a journey about slowing down, taking the time to listen, to learn, and to interact with humanity in the most immersive way possible. People are my destination.Regardless of who I encounter, it's the daily lives of the individuals along my trail who offer windows into the big issues of our time. Their stories form a mosaic of meaning that can connect us all. Now, my journey has taken me and my local walking partners deep into China.Who will we encounter? Where are they from and where are they going? The answer, as always, are revealed one footstep at a time.
1: What a view! Not too many people get this view.

0: You might say I'm far from home, but the way I see it, my backpack is my temporary home, and it moves with me at about 25 kilometers each day. For the past dozen years, I've been a nomad. Coming into another's homeland, I'm keen to explore what that actually means as an outsider passing through. Since setting foot in the Middle Kingdom, I've been following the Hu Line. It's an imaginary boundary that divides East and West China, and it'll steer me some 6,000 kilometers across 10 provinces. Now, it's brought me into the Luoyang mountain range of Shaanxi, and I'm somewhat taken aback.
1: Until 3 days ago, I didn't know that the Luoyang mountain range even existed, right? Because we're planning like 1 day ahead at the most. And then this weather came in from Siberia and it suddenly turned from springtime back into winter. For me, this is like walking back in time. It's very unexpected and very beautiful and lovely as a surprise.
0: Walking alongside me for almost 2 months now is Liu Lifeng, who has become dear as family.
2: She was recommended to me 8 years ago when I was in the Caucasus. And if somebody's reputation travels that far, you know that she's a pretty special person. I mean, she's been traveling around the world. She knows how the world works. She knows how China works.
1: We're going down to this valley. And we'll walk.
3: Villages. There will be villages in 1 kilometer, and then there will be one after another.
0: But not even Lifeng could have anticipated the snowstorm that is looming. We are ill-equipped and must find shelter before nightfall.
4: 刚下过雪，就特别不适合扎帐篷，所以我们就看到了路边的这个牛棚，我们就想肯定有住家呗，然后就找进去。
0: Li Hulin and Chen Tanxuan found each other through a village matchmaker some 40 years ago. They live in a cave house where they work to raise cows every single day from sunrise to sunset.
5: They were very friendly. And because of my own background, when I was in my 20s and 30s, I also worked with cows as a cowboy. And we were able to kind of exchange stories about keeping cows. And they had about 90 cows, which is pretty big.
0: For millennia, China had an agricultural civilization that valued family, clan, and the social connections formed through farming. The concept of home was very much attached to the land.

0: plot of earth watered with sweat, and soil became a shelter from whatever changes the world outside might bring.
1: He's going to make some noodles for us.
2: You're like a perpetual motion. I've never seen her sit down since I met her. Yeah. Tell her that her daily life makes walking across China look very easy.
1: Very easy.
3: 我们都实习20年了，干这个事了。越做越累，越做越累。下午又能坐，下午能坐一会儿。
1: 你也去那儿吧。
3: 我们去了。
0: We found ourselves at ease, as if we were relatives or longtime neighbors. The couple's warmth made a home for us. We felt included.
2: We really want to thank her for accepting us yesterday evening. She could have easily said, you know, we're too busy. We really, she gave us her stories and her cooking and a warm place to sleep. Thank you very much.
3: 也谢谢你们那阵儿，就这个啊，这样比俺那溜溜车啊。
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2: We're getting ready to pack up.
4: 今儿不住你了，
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0: As we depart, I can't help but think about the dizzying China beyond these farmhouse walls. There is no country that I have been in my life that is transforming itself as fast, physically, in terms of the physical landscape, right? But you see your home, village, or town changing every year. After 5 years, you don't recognize it anymore.What interests me as a storyteller is, are people's emotions, psychology, changing equally fast? What does that mean about your geography of your own identity? The paths of our ancient ancestors guides me further northeast into Shaanxi province. Walking partners, old and new, have stepped in, bringing with them their own ideas of belonging, of home.Becky Lin is back after a year-long hiatus. An entrepreneur who has spent a large part of her life working abroad, this foot journey through her homeland is both a physical and emotional exploration.
5: 在一年之后重新加入保罗之后，虽然我们走的路不一样，我们的地形不一样，景色不一样，在四川的时候是南边嘛，现在在北边，我们感受到的文化也不一样。但是我觉得对我来说最大的一个意义就在于，在这个行走的过程中，我打开了我的很多感官，它打开了我的眼界，它打开了我的思想，它打开了我的心。通过步行，我的心变得更大的时候，我看到的风景，我接受的体会就完全都不一样了。
0: Accompanying us is Wang Wei, a professor of archaeology at Shaanxi University, who is eager to venture outside the comforts of the classroom.
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0: I've always thought that home is wherever my feet are planted. It is a different order of experience to come here slowly day by dayseeing the mountains emerge over the horizon first, and then to find these small pieces of pilgrims' trails that have largely been vanished. They've been paved over by roads, plowed under by fields. To find pieces of them is very moving. Your heart starts to beat faster. Our hilly trail in Shaanxi soon carries us to remote and beautiful Fuguang Temple.

0: Formosa 对我来说是一个很神奇的地方。
1: How many times have you been here?
0: 啊，我想今天大概应该是20次左右了吧。
2: 20次。
1: What keeps bringing you back?
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1: Built in the 5th century, this site is not just a holy shrine for the faithful, but for cultural enthusiasts too. Its architecture, its statues, its murals and inscriptions are a moving fusion of art and cultural exchange through the centuries.
2: You can almost feel their presence as artisans, right? And the quality of their work.
0: 所以我来这么多次，每一次来有一点收获，就表示我对古人的这个建筑可能理解比以前又多了一点。
2: It's the reward of close attentiveness. Just it's the reward of not coming, seeing, and leaving, but coming back again and again and again. The way you come back to a favorite poem, the way you come back to a favorite spot in your city to sit to have a cha or a coffee, and here to study this. This is like a ninth century teacher who's waiting for you to come and just listen.
0: Teacher.
1: According to Professor Wang, ancient wooden buildings are a treasure of Chinese architecture, and the Dugong is one of its most representative features.
0: This 转角斗拱，它有一百多个建筑构件组成的，而且都是互相咬合、榫卯在一起的。就这个斗拱的净高就达到4米高，非常大。它本身就是一件非常重要的艺术品。
2: You know, I was thinking, this pieces of wood are 1,200 years old, right? What's their condition now? Like, if we got up there on a ladder, we knocked on it, would it still be solid? You know, or would it kind of...
0: 你可以推推它，绝对没有问题。非常可靠。你把其中的一些零件换掉，它整体的稳定性是可以被维持的。
2: If you asked me to kind of replace one of those pieces, I would be calling you, saying, first one, I think I put it in backwards. Or I don't know where it goes.
1: Temples have been built on Mount Wutai ever since Buddhism was introduced to China from India around the 1st century CE. At its height, there were over 300 temples and monasteries here. It is a sacred hub, revered by Chinese emperors and pilgrims from as far away as India, Nepal, and Sri Lanka. Today, about 50 ancient complexes that remain are afforded preservation and protection like rare archives. Cataloging more than 1,000 years worth of cultural development and regional influences on Chinese architecture.
0: 我们看到这个光景大概和1000年前我们的古人修建这座寺庙的时候看到光景是差不多的。我觉得光景相通，记忆相通，感情也相通。所以这个地方就觉得好像有魔法一样，让你能和那个时代对话。
2: So, 1,000 or 1,200 years ago, pilgrims came and they basically went temple to temple, right? Walking around the Wutai Shan. Was it sometimes a circle? Was it intentionally to be a circuit, like a circle?
0: 大致是按照理解。
2: My walk is a circle too. The circle just happens to be the circumference of the world. So it's a pilgrimage in itself, and these are two pilgrimages that kind of have.Overlap, so there's understanding. I say, this feels familiar, almost like home.
1: Mount Wutai remains a spiritual home for many. Transcending its physical structures, it strikes me as a landscape that embodies the human quest for finding meaning, to connect, and to belong. Here, people of diverse identities traveling from distant lands.Found a spiritual touchstone.

0: My walking partners and I have come to Yamingguan, or Wild Goose Pass in northern Shaanxi.
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0: The Great Wall of China is a gigantic 2,000-year-old artifact that winds for 21,000 kilometers across the north of the country. However, this particular stretch of fortifications has not been restored for tourism.

0: few come here. It requires a steep uphill hike.
1: Wow. 这里你们要小心哦。
0: Our trail less traveled soon pays off, with the wild Great Wall unraveling before us.
2: Incredible.
0: A strategic choke point that once defended ancient Chinese states from each other, as well as against the nomadic world of Eurasia, these wild walls have borne the brunt of wars, witnessed the rise and fall of dynasties, endured the clashes of cultures, but they also were permeable. They didn't hold back exchanges of people, goods, or ideas. Today, it's like one big open-air museum.
3: Is there any stretch of wall like this anywhere else in China that's this kind of untouched, unchanged?
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4: 哎，冬天又回去了，夏天来了。嗯，有多少人修这个？
5: 咱有个二十多个。
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5: 啊，对，加水管了，加烧了的。
4: 哦，电有没有？
5: 电有，电有的。
4: 也是拉电线上来。嗯。哦。
5: Good
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6: You always hear about the Great Wall of China, like you always hear about the Grand Canyon, or you always hear about the North Pole. But then you come up here and you walk, and it's impossible not to think about all those thousands of lives as you're walking on what they built. Extraordinarily difficult carrying these bricks up from the bottom of the valleys. It must have taken lifetimes to pull together, yeah. I'm overwhelmed. It's emotional to be up here. I think it's a day that I will always remember. A once in a lifetime day.
4: Do you know this gate?
6: Uh-huh.
4: This is your arm. Secret gate.
6: Secret gate.
1: This gate.
4: Really? 对对对，反正都没有门，对吧？但是有的时候，比如说你要派人过去刺探他对方的情况，间谍要出去，对吧？或者有对方的人投诚要过来，你就会留一些暗门，做这种秘密行动，从外面看不出来。Was
6: it disguised on the outside with trees or something?
4: 它会那么很小，到时候别用门啊或者什么东西都可以把它堵死，也会做一些种一些树，用一些草把这个门给掩盖住。我们这一段会看到类似的门，还有两三个。
6: Oh, really? And they appear just kind of randomly, like not every 100 kilometers.
4: 没有固定的距离，它可能会根据它的需求，然后根据地形地势，找一个比较适合建筑的门的地方去修。This
6: is so cool, this little keyhole. What a great detail.
4: Wow. This gate go to another world.
6: Another world.
4: Yeah,
6: another passing world. Between two realities.
4: Yeah.
1: Mm-hmm. 长城对中国来说不光是一个建筑，它是一个象征，精神上的象征。
4: 有些人把长城比作要中华民族的脊梁。

0: Once the edge of an unknown universe, the Great Wall of China is a sobering reminder of what humans did to protect themselves, their loved ones, their livelihoods, their homes.
1: I have never lived anywhere for very long since I was a child. I crossed my first border when I was after kindergarten, and I think that act of moving across a border so young planted the seed for the ideas of this project, because I've been crossing borders ever since. It's not so much in a quest for home, like searching for home, because I feel at home wherever I am. It's more out of curiosity to see where other people live and to see how their lives are similar and different than mine. But underneath it all, to realize that they could be family. So home is a very intangible but very important part of being human.